0: enjoy this trip. Enjoy this trip. And it is a trip.
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That was In the Air Tonight from Phil Collins. And this is The Late Spin with me, Paula. I'm with you from now up until midnight. And hope you can stay around for a little while. Thank you, Phil, for the last 2 hours. What a fantastic show, as always. Next up, we're going to have a little bit of California Soul from Marlena Shaw.

California Soul, Marlena Shaw. Now, that was from 1969, I think it was. But it sounds like so fresh and new, doesn't it? I love it, actually. Right, let's have a look and see who is in the chat room. We've got myself in there. A1 John's there. Phil, the Grieve Groover. Matt, Skyrack, Bri54, is that Mithra 2024, and Paul Plastic Duck. Welcome everybody, and next up we're going to have a little bit of Bruce Springsteen and Dancing in the Dark.

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3: That was Dancing in the Dark from Bruce Springsteen. 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

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And because John said, what was that number? 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Next, we've got a little bit of Percy Sledge. When a man loves a woman.

When a man loves a woman, Percy Sledge. And yes, went down well in the chat room. Phil enjoyed it, and so did Paul Plastic Duck. And I assume a few others did as well. Phil tells me it's 1966. Yep. Next up, we've got a request for Phil, the Grief Groover, and it's Sober from Elbow.

Sober from Elbow, and Elbow hail from Bury, Greater Manchester, my hometown. And Phil says they've got the freedom of, was it the freedom of Bury? Yeah, I think that's what he said. The culture in Manchester, the music culture is fantastic. I grew up with Rennie from the Stone Roses, the drummer. We were like thick and thin together when we were kids. So it's great, a great place to be, Manchester. Next, we've got a request for Paul the Plastic Duck. It's Born Slippy, and here we go.

That was Underworld and Born Slippy for Paul Plastic Duck. Next, we've got a request for Tim, and it's Primetime, The Tubes.

Prime Time, The Tubes for Tim. 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
2: And that was Star Guitar from the Chemical Brothers format. Next, we're going to have to go back to 1984 for The Longest Time with Billy Joel, and then back into The Requester.

The Longest Time from Billy Joel. Next, we've got a request from Paul Plastic Duck, and it is Patrick Hernandez and Born to be Alive.

Born to be Alive, Patrick Hernandez. And next we've got a request from A1 John in tribute to Dennis Lockerier, who passed away, I think it was this last week, from Dr. Hook, the lead singer. Sharing the night together. Rest in peace.

Sharing the Night Together and Dr. Hook. I love Dr. Hook, and I especially like that one. Thank you very much, John. I appreciate that. And Red is in the chat room, and A1 John is the winner of the sofa. Package it up, Skyrack. His house is big enough, I know. I've been there. Next, what have we got next? We've got Ghosts from the Clangphonics for Paul Plastic Duck.

0: again.
1: Ghost, Clang Phonics. For Paul Plastic Duck. 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He's up early doors because he's doggy sitting. Oh, and I've got to say good evening to Red and to Wexer. I was so excited that John had won the sofa. I forgot to say hello to them both. Good evening, ladies. And I know Wexie will say, lady, me a lady, who said I'm a lady? But you are. Next, we're going to have a little bit of Bryan Adams and Heaven.

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1: Next, we got Jerry Rafferty and Baker Street.

Baker Street, Jerry Rafferty. I remember that when it came out. Loved it then and I still love it now. Now we've got a request for A1 Wexy, and it's Rick Astley and Hold Me in Your Arms.

Hold Me in Your Arms by Rick Astley for A1 Wexie. Good evening to Cherry Bakewell. Lovely to have you with us. And we've had a message from Jules, and he's asked for this FM by Steely Dan.

FM from Steely Dan, and that was for Jules. Thanks for that, Jules. Nice to have you listening in. Hang on a minute. It's okay. I'll just listen. The music is great. Thanks, Bri. I hope you get it worked out, how to do it. Good night, Skyrack. Take care. Look after yourself. I hope your aches and pains diminish quickly. Next, we've got End of the Line with Travelling Wilburys.

Katy Perry and Raw. And before that, it was Sam Ryder and Mountain, both for A1 Wexie. Next, we've got a request from A1 John, and it's If It's All Right With You, Baby, from the Corgis.

If It's All Right With You Baby from the Corgis for A1 John. Well, it's good night to Paul Plastic Duck, Phil the Grief Groover, Bri 54 and to Wexy. Good night, everybody, and thank you for being here. I really appreciate it. Next, we've got a request for Red, and it's Follow Me, Uncle Cracker.

Follow me, Uncle Cracker. That is a cracker. First time I've heard that. I like that red. Thank you very much. Next up, we've got Eric Clapton, Tears in Heaven.

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Love on the Rocks, Neil Diamond. Chill down time. Next, a request from Red. It's Eric Clapton and My Father's Eyes.

My Father's Eyes, Eric Clapton. Well, it's the last 5 minutes of the show, and it's me and Red and Cherry Bakewell in the background. And I'm going to leave you with a little bit of Michael Jackson. Thank you to everybody who joined me this evening. I really appreciate it. And hopefully this will be the first of many evenings we'll spend together. Take care. God bless. Love you all. Bye-bye.

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0: 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It's Monday morning. If you've just woken up, get your feel-good tunes on. We are going to play your favorite tracks all day.
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4: Good afternoon and welcome to a little bit of country. It won't all be country music, so don't worry about that. That was Your Man from Josh Turner. Next up, we've got a little track from John Denver, Take Me Home, Country Roads.

That was John Denver, Take Me Home, Country Roads. I do like a little bit of country myself, so we're just going to have a little relaxing couple of hours listening to some lovely country stories in music. Next up, we've got James Taylor and Carolina in My Mind.

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Next up, we're going to go a little chasing you with Morgan Wallen.

0: of fire, the ring of fire.
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The Mavericks and Dance the Night Away. Next, we're going to have a little bit of Crystal Gale and Don't It Make My Brown Eyes Blue.

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Next up, we're going to have, I love this band's name, JD and the Straight Chasers with Fishing in the Dark.

I love that. 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Next, I think we'll have a little bit of Make It With You from Bread.

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I think we might have to go with Stephen Stiles and Whiskey and Vinyl.

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1: 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Next, I think we'll have a little bit of Player and Baby Come Back.

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See, I did say it wasn't all going to be country. What can we have next? I think we'll have to have a little bit of country. And Redneck Woman from Gretchen Wilson.

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Next up, we're going to have a little bit of Tammy Wynette and Stand By Your Man.

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2: That was Stand By Your Man from Tammy Wynette. Next, we've got Jolene from Dolly Parton.

Billy Ray Cyrus and Achy Breaky Heart. Now I think we might have a little bit of Chicago and Hard to Say I'm Sorry. When it starts, that is.

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I love that song. I always have done ever since it came out. Next, I think we might have a little bit of Dan Hill and Sometimes When We Touch.

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5: Next, Neon Moon from Brooks and Dunn.

that was Neon Moon from Brooks and Dunn, and I do like that. Next, we're going to have a little bit of Doc Raven and My Ride or Die.

My Ride or Die from Doc Raven. Next, we're going to have a little bit of Sarah Evans and Suds in the Bucket.

Suds and Suds in the Bucket. Next, we're going to have a little bit of Shania Twain and Any Man of Mine.

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Shania Twain, Man, I Feel Like a Woman. Next, I think we'll have a little bit of Wind of Change from the Scorpions.

Wind of Change from the Scorpions. Next, we'll have a little bit of Aerosmith. Excuse me. I don't want to miss a thing from the Armageddon soundtrack.

I don't want to miss a thing from Aerosmith. Next, I'm going to play a song from Three Doors Down, Here Without You. Brad Arnold, the lead singer and also drummer and a founding member, passed away on the 7th of February after being diagnosed with kidney cancer last year. And this is for my friend who is his brother-in-law. So this is for Mark and the family. Here's Here Without You from Three Doors Down.

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Here without you and when I'm gone. For Brad Arnold's family and friends who passed away on the 7th of February. Next up, we're going to have a little bit of Kenny Rogers, and She Believes in Me.

Believes in Me from Kenny Rogers. Well, that's it. We are at the end of the 2 hours. I don't think it was that bad. Bit of country, bit of soft rock. And, well, I'm going to play out with a little bit of Africa and Toto. Hope you've enjoyed the songs that I've played, and I hope to see you again sometime. Take care and have a fantastic week. Look after yourselves, and bye for now.

name and a message if you want, and we'll do our best to get it on air just as soon as we can. It's that simple. We'd love to have your interaction here on the station. So go on, request a song now.

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1: Welcome back, my friends, to the show that never ends. 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Come inside, come inside. Yeah.

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1: Yeah, yes indeed, it's 3 o'clock on a Saturday afternoon. It's A1 Radio, it's Dave Chambers in the chair. So, of course, it's Rock Renaissance. 120 minutes of some great music to come your way. Thanks very much indeed to Jeff for the last couple of hours. He'll be back same time, same place next week. So, what we got for you? Well, I don't know. Let's wait and see, shall we? We've got Deep Purple, Rolling Stones, Kraftwerk. No, we've done Kraftwerk, have we? No. The Who? Eric Clapton? And others. I'm not going to tell you then, it'll be just a big surprise.

that's what it's all about. That's a specially commissioned track. Rock Renaissance. Welcome to the Rock Show. Welcome to Rock Renaissance. You're most welcome. Did I say? What music from Deep Purple, Suede, Fratellis, Steely Dan, Rolling Stones, Queen, Gordon Shaker, The Killers, Jimi Hendrix, The Jam. Well, let's get on with some more stuff, shall we?

0: July 2002, the boys from Alberta, Canada, Nickelback. Mr. Kroger, How You Remind Me. What a great song. Good to see that one again. First track on the show today, of course, from Nickelback.
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voice from Middleton, Manchester. Yes, the Cortinas or the Cortineers, however you want to say it, it's the same. What a great band they are. Heavy Jacket, Heavy Jacket, Heavy Jacket. I know it's quite recent, but it's worth a play.

0: 1987, the album, of course, Momentary Lapse of Reason. Happens to us all at the best of times. Covering by Phil Manzanera and Dave Gilmour. 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

back in 1985 at Live Aid by Queen, of course. Released a year before, 84, from the album The Works, Waiting for the Hammer. Back to their rock roots, of course. Boy sounding good.

0: track by guitar in 1967 from the album Disraeli Gears. Wonderful lyrics by Pete Brown. Apparently, Jack Bruce came up with the riff for that song having been to a concert.
1: Rock Renaissance, right here.
0: And Jimi Hendrix.

different but magnificent. That's a man called Cardiacs. Not the Cardiacs, just Cardiacs. Dr. Tim Smith sadly died a few years ago, but he was the inspiration behind that band, who in turn were inspiration for people like Blur. Cardiacs. And if you like your rock music slightly different, then check out their albums. They are very different. Rock Renaissance, it's around 24.

0: March of 1979, Joe Jackson from Burton on Trent, no less. It's different for girls. 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It is. Could you hear that one again?
1: What flavour is yours?
2: 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I am listening. I am listening. 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

0: back to 1991, playing you the greatest rock hits of all time. That's, of course, Genesis, co-written by this guy, Tony Banks.
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Rock royalty back to 1978 from the film FM. And of course it's FM. Steely Dan. As we head up towards top of the hour, which is 4 o'clock on this Saturday afternoon on A1 Radio, going to play a little track from a guy that used to play quite a lot with Steely Dan.

0: Well, noise, that's William Roy Skaggs, better known to us, of course, as Boz Skaggs. A university companion of Steve Miller, of the Steve Miller Band, of course. 1993, great track. He's done some wonderful music over the years and still doing good music.
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That's Chicken Shack. Get you that one again. Big Finish Boys. Oh, baby's got me crying. Chicken Shack. Hello.

0: Johnny Guitar Watson, he can play a little bit. Ah, track All I Needed, Johnny Guitar Watson, back in time on DJM Records. You remember that? Well, into the second hour here at Rock and Ace on Cinema Radio. Don't forget, we're back same time, same place every week. Not going just yet. Between 3 and 5 on Saturday, I do the other show, DC's Hill Record Club, which is Sunday between 3 and 5, and the ABC music throughout the week. Scattered throughout the week. Are you ready?
1: I'm saying, are you ready?

Smash Mac on OCD. Na-na-na. I can't say it like he does. Always around half past the hour. Thanks, boys.

0: I've said this before, but it's true, apparently. True, apparently, is that right? Leonard Skinner was the name of one of their teachers at school. Yes. So if I had a band, I'd have to call it Reg Addy. He's my French teacher. D'accord. Time checking around 25 minutes before the top of the hour. Let's move on, shall we?
1: When I grow up, I want to be a DJ.
0: Me too. Oh, mixing.

Boys. 1986, what a great song that was, although it was not representative of their sort of music, really. From Egremont in Cumbria, that's It Bites. We're actually a prog rock band, yeah. Still, they made a bit of money, boys, that's okay. 1986, the following year, they were on tour with Marillion, Cardiacs. Hey. Always like that song from back in 1986, It Bites, Calling All the Heroes. Heard a chat by Genesis earlier. He's Tony Banks. I have to admit, I'm wrong. When I first heard this, I thought it was... If you want me to, I will be a fairy prince. I thought that was John Anderson singing. No, it's not! Your dream of romance. Australian German English singer called Janie Climeck, and she sings it well. If you want me, then I can be your queen of darkness. Apologies all round.

Great track. Always like that one into the final 15 minutes of the show. That's Tony Banks from the album Bank Statement. Tony Banks of Genesis fame with Janie Climack on lead vocal. Not John Anderson. Got about three or four more tracks to go before we wind up and head over to Alan at the top of the hour. Alan Henry, 5 o'clock on A1 Radio. Which gives me time to play one or two good tracks between now and then. Stand by. Oh, rocking now.

That's a Finnish rock band. Circus of Rock. Back on Alive and Kicking, not the one by Maroon, of course, different song, but they do it quite well, whatever it is. Circus of Rock. Finnish rock band, they've got three albums out just now. Those boys can knock out a good tune. Off we go into the distance.

modern day rock psychedelia from Cool as Shaker. That's music with no safety net. Oh, that's Tatva. That's Running Out of Time. What a great song. I love that. I'm going to play it again next week. Yes. Time for me to say goodbye and play my final track as usual. And succeed or accede to the request. That's it, accede, not succeed. Accede to the request of not talking over the final song, which I often get told not to do, so I'm not going to do it. So it just remains for me to say... thanks for tuning in and listening for the last couple of hours. If you've enjoyed it, I'll be back with another Rock Renee song, so let's do it next week. 3 o'clock Saturday afternoon, A1 Radio. I'll be back tomorrow, that's Sunday at 3, with DC's Old Record Club. Eclectic's probably the best word for that one, and the ABC music throughout the week. In the meantime, stay with us here on A1 Radio. We've got music 24-7. Wonderful selection of music on this station. Because we have no playlist. Unlike some of the other stations that are around. So, good to see you again. You look after yourselves, look after each other. Let's still be careful out there and have a good one till I see you next time.

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Good evening and welcome to A1 Radio Live. Jules has been on the air for 2 hours on a replay. Thank you to him and also for standing in for Jonathan Creaser last week on the Friday Fix. Jonathan in squad, but back in the northeast Hampshire area for this evening's show. 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Boat Show till 10. Jonathan Creaser's Friday Fix. 10 till midnight. 3 minutes past 8. Good evening and welcome. Let's start with an A13. Actually, let's not do that. Let's do this.

obviously most of the places you get your streams. This is A1 Radio Live. And the boat show began, as always, with an A13. The letter of the alphabet tonight, inspiring the boat show's back catalogue to produce the A1XX3.

Do Your Thing. So to begin from 2020, Blocks, that's double X on the Blocks. Lie Out Loud, Indus Mitavas from 2015, Romy and Jamie XX with Loud Places. And you just heard from 2005, Basement Jax, JAXX, OVS, with Do Your Thing. And I will! 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You can register for that with your email and your favourite type of egg. 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Boat Show live from Southeast London, and taking its time to settle in to the 209th Bode Show, exclusively live on A1 Radio. We're going to have a chart resume from today next, which features chart history today. 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

third play for my every week record for May by Neve. I had to check the month then. May by Neve Ella after 9:30. Chart history today at 9. Good evening and welcome to The Boat Show live on A1. And that aforementioned chart history today is today. Non-mover at number one on the singles chart today. Rein Me In, Olivia Dean and Sam Fender. 11 non-consecutive weeks at number one is chart history today.

11 non-consecutive weeks at number one in the UK today. And that's the most weeks at number one for any male-female duo in chart history. Sam Fender and Olivia Dean. The UK's number one single, Rain Me In. With saxophone.

gunning for its their ninth UK number one album, but settling for their fourth UK number two album. It's 25, The Ultimate Collection. For West Life.

rock music by Charlie XCX, new single, debuts at 36 today. And last week, a re-entry at 22. Never previously breaching the top 40 in 11 years since release. This week, climbing 15, Chemical Brothers at number 7 with Go.

We're only here to make you. We're only here to make you stay. That was the Chemical Brothers and Go at their 2015 single Resurrected by featuring in the Netflix. It's been described as the Netflix streaming hit Apex. Pushing that song 15 places higher from 22 to number 7. Bum-a-dum-bum. And their 8th top 10 record in the UK, belatedly for Basement. No, not Basement Jacks, they were earlier. Chemical Brothers. Yeah, Chemical Brothers, yeah. Before that, something from Westlife's new collection. It was played Lighthouse from 2011. Rock Music, Charlie XCX, new at 36. And we started with the chart-breaking number one single today, 11 weeks at number one, for Sam Fender and Olivia Dean with Rainier. The request is open at a1radio.co.uk. There are some to play. Let's start with this for JB. Beatles.

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1: I could be a millionaire if I had the money. I could own a mansion. No, I don't think I'd like that. But I might write a song that makes you laugh. Now that would be funny. And you could

have a story to tell around that last request. Sorry, there's just something over there I had to do. Over that last request, that was Clifford T. Ward and the song Thoughts. It's Home Thoughts from Abroad. Mm-mm. We enjoyed that, and I know that Paul in the chat room enjoyed it as well. But and it was requested by John, but the artist he asked for was Jack Jones. Now, I can't find Jack Jones singing that song, but I did find Clifford T. Ward singing that song, and I've also found Jack Jones. Let's have Jack Jones after this for Diane.

That was Butterfly Butterfly, open brackets, The Last Hurrah, close brackets, by AHA. Inspired by our previous request and the song we play, Butterfly. Charlie Gracie for Diane. And next, let's see if we can complete the set for John. This is Jack Jones and Home.

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telling you that that finishes quicker than you think. Meltdown, Niall Horan. Before that, Breakdown, Jack Johnson. And before that, Home by Jack Jones, which is a rogue secondary request, I think, for John, who asks for home thoughts from abroad. And I'm not sure if I joined the dots together, but John, I hope it worked.

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live, and the requester is open until just before midnight this evening, with myself, Simon Bode, through till 10 with the Bode Show, and himself, Jonathan Creaser, live from 10, broadcasting from studios all across the UK, but in particular tonight, South East London to North East Hampshire. That's not exactly all across, but it's certainly across, sort of that way, over there.

0: Jack Johnson and Breakdown, Jack Jones and Home, Clifford T. Ward and Home Thoughts from Abroad, Butterfly, Butterfly Aha, Butterfly by Charlie Gracie, In My Life, There Are Places, open brackets, The Beatles for JB. Thank you for those requests, and as I said, that requester remains open. Chart history today, now, 15th of May, history mystery year. What was the year? Are you joking? Well, no, I'm not joking, so let's have some songs from the top 40 in history.
1: Number 35. Hello.

you fool. Sorry. What was the year? Joyride, Roxette, former number four single this week, 35 in history on the 15th of May. Number 22. Number 22. Mock Turtles. Can you dig it? Question mark. Come on, you fool.

message function in the chat room. I mentioned that before, it's quite complicated, but it actually works really easily. He said, is it 1986? It's not 1986. Thank you, Matt.

History Today takes a minor break as we move back to the requester. Ooh, no, it's real. It's very real. Chart history taking a back seat. The requester sits in the front seat. And you don't be mistaken, it's not an illusion. This is for Paula on A1 Radio. 18.

0: connect with human nature. Three more to play in this history mystery year, including the number one record shortly. Meantime, up nine for Blur.
1: Number 11.

in the UK on the 15th of May. Might be out by a week, but who cares? At 10, up 6 places, ring, ring, ring, open brackets, hey, De La Soul. Up 5 places to number 9, you heard, Get the Message, Electronic. 8 and down 4, The Waterboys, The Hole of the Moon on a reissue. 7, up 2 places, Senza Una Donna, open brackets, Without a Woman. Close bracket, Zucchero featuring Paul Young. Oh, 6. Up from 15, Born Free, Vic Reeves and the Roman numerals. 5. Up 3, Sailing on the Seven Seas, Orchestral Maneuvers in the Dark. You heard them earlier, requested by Paula, not that song. 4, down 2, James and Sit Down. 3, new entry, Last Train to Trans Central, KLF, and you just heard last week's number 1, this week's number 2,

1991, 35 years ago from this week in chart history, spending its first of 5 weeks at number one. Cher and the Shoop Shoop song. Open brackets, It's In His Kiss. 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And you can feel the movement, you really can. Thank you, Paul. Thanks, all. Thanks for your guesses in the chat. Thank you for thinking that you might know it and guessing in your head. Thank you for listening. Thank you for your contributions. I'm not finished yet, but that was quite an epic chart history today, and it will return next Friday on the Boat Show after 9 o'clock, and it has overrun. I did get a request in there earlier. That was for Paula, and so is this. Now. Back to the requester with Paul Hardcastle. 9:42 on A1 Radio. Boat Show until 10. Jonathan Creaser takes over with the Friday Fix live 10 till midnight. Good evening.

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Madonna's Crazy For You, and many other people as well. 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Use your email address, a valid one. And I think that's about all you need. And bring your personality. Sonality. last record on the boat show this evening is another request. I'll play the long version, building it up to finish the boat show. Great request from Paula, this from Murray Head. Take it from Chess. Thank you very much for listening to the boat show this evening. Thank you for your contributions. Thank you for joining me in the chat room. I'll see you next Friday at 8 o'clock live on A1. We are continuing live this evening, though, through until 2 a.m. Jonathan Creese is next, 10 till midnight. And then it's Matt. Midnight till 2 a.m. Good night. Have a great weekend. I'll see you in 7. Jonathan's next. This is One Night in Bangkok. Boat Show out.

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4: 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Keep rocking, Jim.

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Oh, there you go. Thanks to Gavin for the last 2 hours. Great sounds, as usual, from all those different decades. And they're absolutely brilliant tunes. He likes a bit of disco, doesn't he? And a bit of soul. Can't be a bit of soul or a bit of disco. It can't be any of those, can you? And the golden oldies, of course. He does a bit of everything, doesn't he, this show? And then tomorrow night, okay, I think tomorrow afternoon he's back again with the show. I'm not sure. I'll have to check the schedule. I didn't have time before I came on. So, never mind. It's time now for Memory Lane with me, George McDowell, through to the wishing hour of 10 o'clock. And it's 2 hours of golden oldies, my fabulous 50s, swinging 60s and super 70s. So if you like anything from those decades, the request will be open shortly. Get in that request, I'll get it filled up. Because if you don't, it's going to be all my choices from the 50s, 60s, 70s. And I'm sure you prefer your own, don't you? Whoa.

Yeah, a couple of great tunes. Helen Shapiro to start us off with her first biggies. You Don't Know and Walking Back to Happiness. Oh, yes, that was good, wasn't it? She was only about 16 when she recorded those, and she can belt them out. She had a hell of a voice on the first side, little lady and a big voice. Right, requests are starting to fill up. Keep it going, and otherwise you go, and my choices. I've got another one of mine coming up next. You've had Helen Shapiro? How about Ronald Richerly? Or, as his fans knew him, Billy Fury. I've heard of Paradise. That could be where you are when you're listening to Memory Lane.

Yeah, the wonderful sound of Eddie Fury and Halfway to Paradise here on Memory Lane. It's 11 and a half minutes past the hour of 8 o'clock, so you've got plenty of time to go to get requests in. But you're two in there already, and it's very tight as to who actually got in first. But looking at the list on the requester, they're both the same time. But looking at the list on the chat that says people requested, it looks like Matt, you just got in first, seconds ahead of Paul Plastic Duck. You've both done really well this evening, so I've got to give you both a bog off. Starting off for Matt, as you both made it, go clear. So you want to hear Only Lonely from Roy Orbison. Your wish, Matt, is my command, and welcome to your room.

There you go. Request by Matt, Honey Lonely by Roy Colt Norbison, and he made it first just by a few seconds. So he got Oh Pretty Woman as well. Hope you liked the backup. Oh, yes, they were good, weren't they? Right, I noticed that PPD is next in line, Paul Plastic Duck, and he wants to hear Fortunate Son by Creedence Clearwater Revival. And I said I'd give him a bonus as well because they were very close together, almost popped up on the screen identically. So I'm giving them out, they're both nearly first, they were so close together. But he's asked for a live version, not a version from Willie and the Poor Boys. So here you go, Paul Plastic Duck. I hope it's appropriate for you. Fortunate Son, played live by Creedence Clearwater Revival in 1970 at the Royal Albert Hall in good old London town.

Yeah, 2 and a half for poor Plastic Duckers, who was so quick on there. He's only beaten by a millisecond by Matt. So I was so generous tonight again, both for Bog Off at his first request. Cotton Fields by Queen's Clearwater Revival, because he'd originally asked Unfortunate Sunburn, which she got, and he wanted a live one, and I think he enjoyed the version recorded live at good old London's Royal Albert Hall. I thought that's appropriate as we're in England. Right. The time is now 24 minutes past 8. 24 minutes past 9 if you're in Holland or anywhere else in Europe, or a bit further afield, it could be 20 past 10. Who knows? Wherever you are, it's different to here, probably. So I hope you're enjoying yourself. Hope you're enjoying the show. Like the oldies, from the 50s, 60s, 70s. Been some great requests so far, and there's some great ones in the queue now, including this one for Paula. Bit of Madden, Dynamite. Remember Dinah? She might.

0: Two Chris back to back for the lovely Paula there. The Bump from Kenny and Dynamite and Mud. Whew, have a rest after all those rock and roll songs and fast ones. I think it's time we had a little rest, don't you? Just a footnote, whenever I played The Bump by Kenny on Hospital Radio, I normally dedicated it to Ward 21 because that was a maternity ward. Yes, I know. Don't get any better, do I? No, never mind. Right, where should we go from here? I know where we go. No request this one. It's a dedication to Ron_P. We were chatting about something the other night and I couldn't find it on the night. I found it just after I come off air. So Ron_P, I hope you still fancy hearing this one.
1: Hello, children. It's 5:45 and time once again for Magic Roundabout. La, la, la, la. I wonder where Florence is, said Dougal. I'm over here, said Florence. Hello, Florence, said Dougal. Hello, Dougal, said Florence. Boing! Hello, Florence and Dougal, said Zebedee. Hello, Zebedee, said Dougal and Florence. Hello, Zebedee, Florence and Dougal. Said Dylan. Hello, Dylan. Said Zebedee, Florence and Dougal. I say, said Dylan. What, said Dougal? Boy! Pardon, said Zebedee. Nothing, said Dougal. I wasn't talking to you, said Zebedee. Oh, said Dougal. Dylan, shouted Dougal. Yes, said Dylan. I wonder if Florence is a virgin. Drops them for certain, said Dylan. Boy! That's right enough, said Zebedee. How do you know, said Dylan? Boy! Well, to my knowledge, half of Toy Town knows of her horizontal pleasures. And let's face it, Noddy's the biggest ram around here, and he reckons he scored. Said Zebedee. I can hear you, said Florence. It's not true. Nadia and I are just good friends. Rubbish, said Dougal. It's all over the canteen. Everyone knows about you, you brazen hussy. You lousy old flea bag, said Florence. Call yourself a dog. I've seen better hair on a lavatory brush. Boy! Now look here, said Zebedee. Things are getting out of hand. Let's get back to the storyline. It's a crummy story anyway, said Dougal stubbly. Boing! No, it's not, said Zebedee commandingly. Who cares, said Dylan dejectedly. Well, I like it, said Florence, hopefully. That's obvious, said everybody cockily. Boing! Now look, said Zebedee, let's try and get it together. Well, I'm not working with that fat bat anymore, said Dougal. I'm off to join the flower pot men, so there. Good riddance, said Florence. Knickers, said Dougal. That's no way to talk to a lady, said Dylan, knowing when he's on to a good thing. Some lady, said Dougal. Ah, oh, piss off, said Dylan. And Dougal did so all over Florence. Thank you for sticking up for me, said Florence. Oh, it's nothing really, said Dylan. You know, I fancied you for a long time, said Florence. I fancied you too, said Dylan. Where do we go from here, said Florence? Boy!

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1: There you go, a new version of A Magic Roundabout, as done by Jasper Carrot many, many, many years ago, especially for Ron Peake, who played Funky Moped the other night, and he said it was a great version, and I couldn't find it. I've had it on the system, I know I did, but I couldn't find it, but as soon as I came off air, there it was, right in front of me, I couldn't see for looking. So I hope that made up for it tonight, Rhonda _B, and I hope you enjoyed listening. Right, where should we go from here? Matt, you're patiently waiting for this one from the suite.

Sweet Blockbuster, especially for Matt, and that was a great show. I haven't heard that for ages. Played a lot. I've heard it played other people, but I've not actually got around to playing it for ages. So it was good. I enjoyed hearing that. I was bopping away to that one. Got to pop away to the next one as well. A chirpy little tune from the New Seekers. Not the Old Seekers, the New Seekers. And this one is for Paula. Beg, steal or borrow. Sound like a government begging for your money. You.

There you go, Paul. The News Seekers and Big Steel O'Borrow. Oh, and talking about that, I've just seen the thing on the news flash come out on the BBC News that they're cutting out red tape and bureaucracy in the HMRC. Rachel from Accounts has announced a new tax form. It's quite simple now, just 3 pages instead of the 40 you used to have to wade through. Page one, it asks how much you've got. Page two asks where is it. And page three says, when can we have it? Let's hear the original Seekers, Georgie Girl from 66.

that one. I like the old Seekers, the original ones, the Judith Durham and Gareth, Guy Atoll, and can't remember the other two, but they were good anyway, weren't they? Yes, of course they were. Right, now where should we go from here, myself? Yeah, back to Requester, and Paula's got a great one in Requester now. One that I think I'm about the only person on Neighbour on Radio ever plays, because I bought a single back in 1971, 72, when it came out, wherever. And it was on CBS Records, the orange label with the black writing on it. And if I could get off my bottom instead of just sitting here, I've actually got a single in the rack up here. But in a lot of pain tonight on my hips, so I'm not going to bother. I'm just going to play the computerised version of a single. This one I like, it's a brilliant one. It's an instrumental by a drummer called Cozy Powell. And the tune is Dance with the Devil. English version of Sandy Nelson. Well, that's a cue for a bog off, isn't it?

Oh, I enjoyed those two drummy sounds together. Cozy Powell, Dance with the Devil, requested by lovely Paula, and that got me in the mood to play Let There Be Drums by Sandy Nelson as well. Oh, yes, some good stuff in your request that'll come, and they'll be there in a couple of minutes after this next one. A slight dedication to a celebrity who's popped up in the chat room this evening. Could we have the founding member, chairman and treasurer of the Hunstanton Monkey Society? You know who you are. Here they are, a little bit me, a little bit you, at 8:50 precisely.

All the way back to the 66 there, Mats, for that one. A little bit me, a little bit you, from the Monkees. And of course, that was for Ian Gough and Limoncello Kido, who holds all those titles that I mentioned before. Far too many to mention now, because I'm running out of time. I've only got an hour and 8 minutes left to the show. And there's requests in the requester that are absolutely brilliant ones I can't let go, including this one for young Tim out there in sunny Nijmegen in Holland. You want to hear the Brotherhood of Man? And it's absolute classic from 1970. 56 years ago, where does that time go?

Our great show from 1970 for Tim over there in Nijmegen, Holland. United We Stand from the Blood of the Man. A great tune. It is indeed, as is the next for Matt. You want to hear this classic from the Eagles. Take It to the Limit. That's what you do here on A1 Radio. We take it to the limit of maximum entertainment as best we can.

Oh, great request that, Matt. Take It to the Limit by the Eagles. Oh, great tune. This is the next one from 1957, would you believe? The Diamonds and Little Darlings.

Little Darling by the Diamonds from 1957. And that was down there because I went to play a different one. That was going to follow a request that I had on there for Paula. And I was going to follow it with that. And I went and deleted the one that I was going to play for Paula by mistake. So I played it back to front. So you had your bog off, but you had your bog off first. Here's the one you asked for, the Exciters, and tell him.

There we go. The Exciters, especially for Paula, and Tell Him. And that was preceded by Little Darling, which was part of the biography she was going to get, but I did it back the front. That's me. I need a carer all the time. Well, Matt, you are patiently waiting for this one from the Drifters. Sophie Last Dance for me.

There you go, especially for Matt, the Drifter isn't safe enough. Dance for me. Ooh, yes, that was good, wasn't it? I've been having a chat on Messenger about big bands and things like that. And Paula, you are the keen on marching bands. And the like. So am I. Here's a different one.

Two great marching tunes there. The Barry Gray Orchestra and the Thunderbirds main theme. And of course, the Royal Air Force March Past by the Royal Air Force Central Band. Yes, that was a good one as well, wasn't it? Yes. And I got on the subject of those because I was saying I used to live in Windsor and someone said about brass bands. And I love brass bands and that sort of music and marching tunes. And I, lucky when I lived in Windsor, I was only about a quarter of a mile from the barracks that the army used to come out of when they're marching up to change the guard at Windsor Castle. So I used to see them every day. So there we go. We shall do what we can and do that. And I should have a message in the messenger for another regret. So I'll see what I can find out during the next one. Meanwhile, this is for Paula. She's requested the Biddle Orchestra and the Summer of 42. Before my time. Well, before. Well, not much before.

Did you enjoy that? I'm sure you must have done. The Biddy Orchestra in the summer of 42. Yes, I hope we got a better summer than we had last year. I never knew that. Right, where should we go from here? Well, I've had a message in on Messenger, on the chat room Messenger, from Ian Girlfriend Limousine Makilo. He asked if he could play the theme for Blake 7 this evening, as Villa from Blake 7 was played by Michael Keating, and he passed away today. Yes, I saw that. He was also, for 12 years, he played the vicar in EastEnders, would you believe? Often insane to a Doc Cotton, apparently. So we both know a little bit about Michael Keaton. So as he's passed away today, let's hear the Blake 7 theme, as requested by Ian.

There you go, Ian. I hope you enjoyed that one. That was, of course, a London Theatre Orchestra and a version of a Blake 7 theme in memory of Michael Keating, who passed away today, suffering from dementia, at the age of 79 as well. So he wasn't over old, was he? No. More and more people disappearing now, and I'm getting near the top of the list, I think. Right then, where should we go? Back to request we go, and Paulie just had the Biddy Orchestra, and now you want this one. What a change in tempo. Alvin Stardust. My cuckoo. Who is your cuckoo?

I think I brought that up as one you requested. Michael Cachu from Alvin Stardust. He did well when he changed his name, but did you know he was born Bernard Jury all those years ago, many years ago? And he didn't do too well with that. He had a couple of records out as that name. He didn't do too well. But he had modicum success when he became Shane Fentone with the backing band of Fentones. Did you know that, Paula? You do now. In fact, you can hear him. This is one. From 1961, I'm a Moody Guy.

Applejacks and Tell Me When, and what's that in that era? Back to Hines. Do you remember Hines? He was the tall, blonde, handsome one in the Tornadoes, and he had a few hits on his own, a solo, like this one, Just Like Eddie.

lines from the Joe Meek stable as one piece I want his head. And just like Eddie, he was a guitarist in the Tornadoes, tall blonde fella. Can't be it, can you? And he's thinking of making a playlist. If 1P makes a playlist and Skyboat makes a playlist, all from the Joe Meek stable, you never know.

know, if you've got messages down to me, I might actually do a Joe Mix special one of these Thursdays. Why not indeed? I haven't done a special for ages. I've done a few lately, but I've done that Motown one a few months ago and a few other ones, and special ones, and Motown ones. Joe Meek could be, maybe do a whole hour of Joe Meek music one Thursday evening. See what you think. Let me know in the chat room what you think of that idea, and then we'll see about working on it. Meanwhile, do you remember the Shadows? They used to be called the Drifters, and back in those days, two of them were Jeff Harris and Tony Meehan. They left and went solo. And headaches like this were Diamonds.

Jim Harris, Tony Meehan, you can't beat it, can you? Diamonds, a lovely bit of twangy guitar. Only 22 minutes to go, and we've been talking about lots of different things on here. And some of the things I've been talking about, like Diamonds and things like that, I was looking at a little tune by Joe Meek. I've got Joe Meek stuff in front of me now, and we could have a tribute tonight, but I'm not going to. I'll go do a whole show. But we've got lots of things. He had some great tunes, as you know, and one of which could have been this one. If it had loaded, it won't load. Oh, why is that not? Oh, I see why it's not loading. Oh, I don't know. Let's get these out of the way and do another one. Let's have another go. We've got 59 on here. A lot of these are all Joe Meek productions. Do you remember Mike Berry and the Outlaws? They did one. Whoa. Tribute to Buddy Holly.

Buddy Holly. Buddy Holly was killed in a plane crash in 1959. But his songs will always be remembered. Always.

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And I'm going to do one more and we move on, because we're going to do it in a week or two's time. Gary Miller, the story of my life.

Oh, I can't beat a bit of Motown, can you? I'm a Roadrunner, and that was, of course, the wonderful little band by the name of Junior Walker and the All-Stars. I was just trying to think, who's next? How about if Paradise is half as nice? Do you think it would be good? La, la, la, la, la, it must be, mustn't it? Thanks for this one, P. I've got it all saved, ready to go through. It was pretty accurate, too.

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But earlier was this one from Sandy Shaw. There's always something here to remind me.

0: And there you go. It was something there to remind me. Yes, of course. And Ron P said there's brought back memories on the show tonight. Well, that's what I find. Music is basically a diary of your lifetime. You hear a tune, you think, oh, I was there when that was in the charts, or I remember that, I bought that when I was there, or this is there. No, is it music is the story of one's life? You could do your whole life story in music if you wanted to, I think. But yeah, I'm glad you enjoyed it anyway, Ron.
1: Well, it's one for the money, two for the show, three to get it ready. Now go, cat, go, don't you?

0: There you go. The Sound of Elvis Presley in a live version of Blue Suede Shoes from way back in the early 50s at the Louisiana Hayride. Right, this one, next one up, well, it's a bit of an antique. Endless Sleep from Marty Wilde. An ultimate tune.
1: Rain falling down, looking for my baby, she's nowhere around. Traced her

There you go, Marty Wilde and his version of Endless Sleep. Scarlett O'Hara, Jet Harrison, Tony May, and bringing the show to a close this evening. I'll be back next week with a special Memory Lane. Part two will be an hour of Joe Meek sounds. So how's about that then? A whole hour of Joe Meek tributes coming up between 9 and 10 next Thursday. Meanwhile, I'm back Sunday night and Wednesday afternoon as usual. Coming up next is a replay from Paul Clinch. He's not functioning that over the show tonight, but he should be back on air on Sunday, all bit well. Thanks for joining. Thanks for your brilliant requests. It's been great as usual. You always pick some great tunes. You never let me down. Look forward to seeing you soon. Stay safe and take care.

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Fill in the name of the song, the artist, and your name, and a message if you want, and we'll do our best to get it on air just as soon as we can. It's that simple. We'd love to have your interaction here on the station. So go

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0: 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It's that simple! We'd love to have your interaction here on the station. So go on, request a song now.
1: 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On the website you can check out the schedule to find out when your favourite presenters are going to be on. You can check out the latest news about us. You can join in the chat if you like. And you can even request your own song. So why not join us today and be a part of our A1 family?

welcome. I'm not sure what's going on with my system. It hasn't been fired up for a very, very, very long time. Sounds like I've got a dodgy fader. Many thanks for Paula for the last couple of hours. Great tunes. I'm still trying to fire things up, or re-fire things up. It's just taking forever. This is an apt song for me, really. XTC and Senses Working Overtime.

Halifax CC and since he's working overtime, I'm working overtime at the moment, trying to get all this going. I've got a dodgy fader, which I'm going to try and sort out while we listen to a bit of Bruno Mars, and I just might cry if it ever play. If it's going to play. Are you going to play? You're going to play ball? No, you're not. Ah, okay. You're not going to play ball. Just love technology, don't you? Brilliant. Oh, well, we'll have to try and get it to play in a minute. In the meantime, here is the Beatles.

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Oh no, I've got both channels. Oh, that might be me talking. Okie dokie. Well, we'll try this now, shall we? Oh, that's better. Billy Joel and Uptown Girl, get one problem solved and you get another one.

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Yeah, all sorts of problems. Oh, well, that's what happens when you don't fire the studio up for a very, very long time. It takes a while for it all to get back to normal. Ask Ed, he knows that. Sunday Sister Sledge now. Got to love somebody. A1 Radio on a Sunday night.

So the Sister Sledge, and I've Got to Love Somebody. Well, we've got a few requests coming in. I'm going to play the first one after this from Sheila B. Devotion and Spacer.

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I've managed to sort the other problem out. I can't guarantee it, but we're going to go to Wexy, who's asked for a bit of sweet box, and everything's going to be all right. Oh, yes, I hope.

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I really wouldn't. I wouldn't be able to see a lot, I'll put it that way. That was Everything's Gonna Be Alright. Good evening to the lovely Red, who is in there as well. Here's a bit of ELO, and Paula, did you read my mind? Here's Evil Woman.

Football on the sound of ELO. I think she was looking at my playlist earlier. I think she has a camera somewhere. I'm searching for it. And the evil woman. PPD said hi and sausage rolls.

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Son of James Brown there for the lovely Wexy, and he would have been 93 today. Wow, what a great artist he was. He really put everything to every performance, and he had to be precise. The band, if they didn't do what he said, they were gone. They were gone. And also, the David Attenborough, he will be 100. I thought he turned 100 last Friday, Wexy, but I could be totally wrong there. I really could. Also, I just watched a lovely programme with David Attenborough, and yeah, it was about gorillas, and when he first started meeting gorillas in 1978, and it went right the way up until today. Unbelievable, great footage, and it's on Netflix. For Paula. And Santana, she's not there.

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Ooh, what a great tune that is. And that was for Paula. I love this next tune as well, but it's a really strange mix, milk and alcohol. Don't think that really mix. This is for Red.

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Let's go back in time with a bit of Etta James and I'd Rather Go Blind.

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The sound of Etta James and I Rather Go Blind. Good night to PPD. Poor Blessed Duck is going to tuck his little feathers up in bed while we listen to Bread and the Guitar Man.

sound of Brandon the guitar man. Wexy's tucking herself in because she's up early in the morning. Good night to the lovely Wexy and many thanks again. Right, here's the sound of eruption for Paula. I can't stand the rain.

interruptions. 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I was trying to come back about 2 weeks ago, but then I got migraines, headaches, and a horrible cold, which I've just about shifted. Mixed with hay fever is not good. Right, where should we go? To Neil Diamond for the lovely red, and hello again.

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1: 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And hello again from Red, who's dedicated that to me. Many, many thanks, Red. It's the sound of the cars. And drive.

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This afternoon I did watch a bit of Netflix and I watched The Shark Whisperer. And this lady and her husband now, they swim with the sharks, literally. And she's learnt their language. Don't ask me. But if you want to watch it, it's on Netflix. Here's a bit of Dollar. Who are you kissing in the moonlight? Now that will be telling.

Live in the Moonlight. Red seen that documentary. And indeed, it was very interesting, very mind-boggling how these people could just swim with chance and actually touch them and know them. And oh, it was just incredible. There's a lot of good things on Netflix. There's a lot of rubbish as well, but there's a lot of good shows on Netflix. What was the other one? Channel 5. I watched that one. I'm on it. Yeah, Motorway Cops. I've been enjoying that. It's the sound of Bob Marley and his Wailers. And they're jamming. Yeah.

A1 is saying tomorrow is the Sunday Shuffle. Oh, dear, and the Sunday Show. That's today. Okay. Never mind. It's probably a little glitch somewhere along the line. Here's the sound of Boston and a little tune called More Than a Feeling.

down to Boston, Lord of the Feeling. Good evening to Tim out there in the Netherlands. Lovely to have you along, sir. Right, where are we going to go for this for Red? The sound of Sybil and the Love I Lost.

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I do like that, actually. I heard it before and I like it a lot. Here's the sound of Dido. Life for Rent for the lovely Paula.

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And I know Tim loves that record, and I love it too. That is for... I just read this. The Archbishop of Cleckfeeton. And a bit of Peter Scannon. And you're a lady. Eat my gum, lad. Up to Yorkshire

That's a little Tremors, My Little Lady. Before that, You're a Lady, Peter Skellen, for the Archbishop of Hettlefund. Well, that's just about it for me. I've got one request to play, which I'm going to play out of. Many thanks for Paula earlier, for Wexy for helping me get back on air. Eventually. Hopefully Thursday we'll have no technical issues. Until then, here's a bit of T-Rex and Hot Love for Paula. Many thanks for your ears tonight. It's great to be back on A1 Radio. Keep tuned, lots more new shows coming your way. Peace and love to you all together now. She's my woman of gold, and she's not very old.

0: song, the artist, and your name, and a message if you want, and we'll do our best to get it on air just as soon as we can. It's that simple. We'd love to have your interaction here on the station. So go on, request a song now.
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1: Well, hello. Good evening, everybody. Thanks very much for tuning in. We've got 2 hours of live music here, and Paula, A1 Paula K, is on at 10 o'clock after me, so you've got 4 hours of live music from either side of Manchester. That was The Shadows, Scotch on the Socks from 1966 from an album called Shades of Rock. Okay, I'll blast on with a few tracks now. Thanks for everyone who's in the chat. I'll mention you all in a minute. I've just been thinking about all the nights out we used to have when I was younger, going out on a Saturday night, and it brought to mind this song, Richard and Linda Thompson, I Want to See the Bright Lights Tonight.

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4: And this is Phil. Welcome everybody. We've got loads in the chat. I will mention you all in a sec. That was Richard and Linda Thompson, 1974, from the self-titled album, I Want to See the Bright Lights Tonight. Okay, let's keep on with that Saturday night kind of theme. This is Richard Hawley, and tonight, those streets are ours.

Well, that was Richard Hawley. Tonight, the streets are ours, from the 2007 album called Ladies Bridge, or if you've been to see his show, Standing on the Sky's Edge, which I recommend. It's about the Park Hill Flats in Sheffield. I recommend that as well. It was started off in Sheffield and ended up on the West End and was a big hit. Okay, it's 10 minutes past 8. It is Wednesday, 20th of May. We're joined in the chat by Matt, Bry54, Mithra, 2024. I don't think I've met you before, so thanks very much for joining in. Paul Plastic Duck and Red on the Bay, who I believe has been to see Kinks Musical and Liverpool today. Anyway, I thought I'd do a bit more of this teenagey stuff. Let's have the Undertones and Teenage Kicks, John Peel's favourite.

Oh, that sounded fantastic on my super duper headphones. Okay, that was from, let me just check, 1978. The album was just called The Undertones, John Peel's favourite track. Okay, Mithra, I understand who we are now. We won't say anything else, we'll just say that you're, Brian's friend. That'll do. Thanks very much. There should be a lot of stuff that you like, because I've got quite a lot of 80s stuff lined up tonight. But anyway, there is a tribute gig this Sunday in Manchester for Manny from the Stone Roses, and they've actually done a mural. I think it's in Fallowfield on the back of a terraced house. So he's got a mural and he's got a tribute on Sunday. So let's play Fool's Gold, the Stone Roses.

That was Stone Roses, Fool's Gold, showing off the incredible bass playing of Manny and Rennie, who played the drums. Check the tribute gig out, you'll find it on Google, and check the end of the terrace wall with the new mural tribute to Manny. I used to see him walking around Stockport because there was plenty of recording studios in the centre of town when I was still working. And I saw him outside Old Trafford a couple of times as well, taking selfies with him. And he was a really cool guy. Okay, you can send me a SMS message if you go on the website and click on the link. You can do requests. I'll turn that on in a sec. So you can text us, A1 Radio, plus place, plus message to +44 7903 573711. I'll turn the requester on now. You can do three requests each, so let's see what comes up. Talking about John Peel, I was rooting through some stuff to play the other day and I found a Festive 15 CD, and this is a great track. This is Felt with Primitive Painters.

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1: Well, wasn't that something? Bry 54 says tune. Paul Plastic don't really like the Stone Roses. So we're well tuned with the chat room tonight, folks. That was Felt from 1992. The album is called Ignite the Seven Cannons. I picked it up off the front of a magazine, free CD. It was John Peel's Festive 50. It was obviously quite a long time ago, but a great track. Thanks very much for liking that. I think you like this one as well. This is from HMS Fable, my favourite Liverpool band, apart from the Beatles, of course. This is Michael Head and Shaq.

Well, that really is a great album, one of my favourites, HMS Fable, 1999, Shaq, of course, the main guy is Michael Head. He's got a new band now called Michael Head and the Red Elastic Band, well worth checking out. They sing in the Liverpool accent, which is great. Yeah, I absolutely love them. I've seen them quite a few times, actually. Anyway, we're going to go to Manchester now, just down the road here. This is New Order, who are just being inducted into the Rock and Roll Hall of Fame, even though there's been a big fallout, hasn't there? Which is bad news, but there you go. They've been inducted anyway, not just as New Order, as Joy Division as well. This is True Faith 94.

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2: Yeah, and this is Phil, grooving from Grieve, Studio B. Right, loads of

request there. I'll start sorting those in a min. I'm just going to play another 80s track. This is Uncertain Smile by The There, introduced to me from my sister Wendy when she was at Reading Uni. There's a piano solo by none other than Jules Holland in this as well towards the end.

Well, the Jules Holland piano solo has gone down well. Mark B says Matt Johnson should have been big. I agree. He's great. Fantastic stuff. Same with Sister Wendy introduced me to that way, way back. Okay, Mark B, your first request. Young Love, Rival Sons, and he says, it's just a good song. Well, let's find out.

Well, Mark, thanks very much for that. That was absolutely stupendous. I loved it. Really, really great. I shall be checking out the Rival Sons. Okay. Rob, Red on the Bay, and Janet have been to Liverpool today. We used to go to a lot of shows together back in the day. Yeah, in fact, our tastes are so similar. Sometimes we go to theatres and stuff, we bump into each other and we didn't even know we were going to be there. Anyway, thanks for tuning in again, mate. And this is a great track. This is The Kinks, and You Really Got Me.

Okay, I hope the musical was good, guys. We went to see Sunny Afternoon. Was it the same one or was it a different one? Anyway, let me know. Let's keep on blowing those Wednesday cobwebs away. Let's have Dr. Feelgood and Roxette from Mithra. Or should I say Mark?

Well, that was fantastic, wasn't it? Dr. Feelgood. That was for Mark, and this one is for Bri. Bri 54, The Associates. Guess what? I was thinking about this album myself, and I've got a Lloyd Cole one too, so I'm going to play this one for you first. This is 18 Karat Love Affair, The Associates, from the classic 80s album called Sulk.

We'll definitely have to revisit that album Sulk, because I really like the singles Party Fears 2 and Alive and Kicking at the Country Club. Okay, this is Paul Plastic Duck. Thanks very much for tuning in again, mate. This is for you. This is UB40, 1 in 10.

Well, that's got some good feedback on the chat room. Paul Plastic Duck saying it's still relevant. Absolutely, mate. And Mithra has put, yeah, he's put something similar. Fantastic. It was about 1980. I had that on vinyl. It was like a signing on form for the Dole, and the album was called Signing Off. A little bit of an interesting fact for you. You know, the brothers Campbell, who have now fallen out, so, I mean, you know, they were far better together when it was just one group. There's two separate groups now. But their father, Ian Campbell, for you folkies, he used to run the Ian Campbell folk group in the early 60s. And used to play with Bert Yanks and all the Martin Carthy and all those sort of people in and around Birmingham. So there you go, bit of a music quiz question for you there. Another request here, Ruth, pop music by M.

0: Hello, I'm Elodie. The funky music has made my pet cockroach dance. 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
1: Yeah, thank you, Elodie. We'll be seeing you soon. Okay, this is another request. Oh, that was a really good request, Ruth. Thanks very much. That has lots of approval on the chat room. This is for Matt. I certainly hope I'm not being boring. But this is the Pet Shop Boys. This is for you, Matt. Cheers. Thanks for listening in again.

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1: You certainly are. I'm very pleased that my grandson thinks I'm funky. Okay, Bri54, we are very much tuned in to the same sort of music. I'd picked a Lloyd Cole from the same album, so I'm going to do you two Lloyd Coles. This is my choice. This is Rattlesnakes, and then we'll follow on with Brian's, which is Brand New Friend.

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1: Yes, we are joined in the chat room by A1 John, fresh from the Lancashire Riviera. Hope it's been a nice day over there, John. And A1 Paula Kay from the other side of Greater Manchester in Bury. And keep tuned, because she's doing a late night show from 10 till midnight. So some great stuff on A1 Radio tonight. Okay, this is another request. Ruth, The Girl Is Crying In Her Latte by Sparks.

Well, we want to see Ron from Sparks dancing on that dance floor. That was good. The girl is crying in El Arte. Sparks, I've got some more requests to do. This is for Jan in Morecambe, sunny Morecambe Bay. They've just been to see the Kinks. So I've played a Kinks track, and this is the House Martins, Caravan of Love.

Well, still sounding really fresh, that was the House Martins and Caravan of Love for Jan in Morecambe. Okay, and I've not played anything new tonight, not a chance, so it's fine. We can always hold things over till next time. I'm on again in a fortnight. But I thought Mark B might like this one. This is a reworking of Bob Marley's Sun Is Shining. This is a brand new remix, so I am fulfilling my USP by playing this. This is Ronnie Davis and the Aggravators and Prince Fatty, Sun Is Shining.

Well, Mark B loved that, and so did I. I just picked it up this week on a recommendation. Okay, Sandra Murray in Stranraer. They've got a guest, Michelle Munger from Denver, Colorado. We met you on holiday in Morocco, and we had a fab time. And you've just met up with Debbie and Andrew today from the place with the wobbly spire. So hope you have a fantastic time over here. If you get down to Manchester any time, come see us. This is your request, Healer in Your Heart by Runrig. Have a great time, guys. Cheers.

Okay, thanks very much for that request, Sandra. Say hi to Bob, have a fantastic time, Michelle, and we'll dedicate that to all the rest of the crew who we met in Morocco, our Morocco family. Okay, A1 John says, this sounds like the Beach Boys. Let's find out. This is the Bookhearts, and Please Don't Wake Me Up. Thanks very much for tuning in, John.

Well, thanks for that, John. A1 John from the Lancashire Riviera. You're right. That was just did sound like the Beach Boys. They're obviously big Brian Wilson fans, and it is actually brand new. So the Bookhearts, I shall check them out myself. I was talking about Brian Wilson the other day, and we recommend a film called Love and Mercy. If you're into the Beach Boys, that's the one to watch. Okay, a bit of relationship for advice for all you guys out there. This is Bobby Womack, A Woman's Gotta Have It.

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That is, if you want to keep your thing together. Listen to me now.

Oh, that is a great song, isn't it? A Woman's Gotta Have It, Bobby Womack. There's another great version of that same song by the Neville Brothers from New Orleans. Anyway, I've turned the requester off, guys. Thanks very much for your request. I've just got one more to do for Paul Plastic Duck, which I'll squeeze in. Anyway, I was really sad to hear about Andy Kershaw a few weeks ago, that he died young, really. A couple of years ago, I went to see him at a book signing in Sale, a place called the Sale Waterside, and it was really, really good, really interesting. I actually wrote to him when he used to be on Radio 1, and he actually wrote back to me. I was just trying to find out the name of a track, and it was by a guy called Dick Gocken, who you guys used to go to Brampton will know all about. I'll play the track one of these weeks, but this was the first track that Andy Kershaw played at the book signing, and it's Warren Zevon and Lawyers, Guns and Money.

Okay, so that was one of Andy Kershaw's favourite songs. If you tune into BBC iPlayer, obviously when you're not listening to A1 Radio, there's a fantastic tribute to Andy Kershaw on there. So, last request of the night, make sure you stay tuned for A1 Paula Kay. She's really cool. She's on a 10. This is Lip Up Fatty, Get Dancing Round to Bad Manners.

Well, there you go, a bit of skanking round. There was certainly no room in Studio B with all these screens I've got going here and stuff. Right, back to the playlist. Just a few minutes left now. Stay tuned for Paula, Super Sub. This is the Steve Miller Band and Fly Like an Eagle.

Well, that was good. Really enjoyed that. So, thanks very much for tuning in tonight. I've really enjoyed it. It's been great. Everyone who's been in the chat room, everyone who's done the requests, thanks very much. I'll be on again in a fortnight. As ever, this has been A Second Man on a Wagon production for A1 Radio. I've not played any Northern Soul tonight, ever. Let's try a bit of Bobby Hebb and Love Love.

Well, that got me toes tapping. I hope it got your Northern Soul groovy shoes on, dancing around the bedrooms just before 10 o'clock. A1 Paula K is on in a second, and I will be back in fortnight. So I'll just pay you a bit of link, Ray, and we'll sign off and say thanks very much again. See you down the road. Ta-da!

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The tide is high from Blondie. Good evening. How are we all? How are we finding this glorious weather? I'm loving it. As much as I am absolutely shattered, I think I've been out quite a few hours today. I'm what one might call pink. Generally, my skin is white, pure white. And yeah, I've got a little bit of pink to me now. And freckles have come out. My daughter is literally, she only has to look at the sun and the freckles come out. And she loves it. She doesn't have to wear makeup anymore while the freckles are out. So anyway, I hope you're all enjoying the weather. I certainly am. Now, let's have a little Bangles and Manic Monday.

Manic Monday, the Bangles. Paul Plastic Duck, like that. I do as well. Next, let's have a little bit of... what shall we have? I think we'll have a little bit of Fleetwood Mac. And Everywhere.

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Now let's see who we've got in the chat. We've got Paul, Plastic Duck, Skyrack, and Matt, and also myself. If you fancy getting your requests played, come and join us, or you can text in your request. 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That's +44 7903 573711. And in a couple of tunes' time, we'll be opening up the requester. So either come and join us in the chat room or text in a request or two. Next, we're going to have a little bit of Paul Simon, and You Can Call Me Al.

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3: That's it. That's the request open. So get your requests in. Going to play a little bit of the Thompson Twins while we're waiting for some requests to come in. So hold me now.

And twins and hold me now. Right, first request for Paul Plastic Duck. Let's have a little bit of the essential Bangles and Walk Like an Egyptian.

Tears for Fears and Mad World. Next, we've got a request for Matt, and it's the Pet Shop Boys and Dusty Springfield. What have I done to deserve this?

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1: What have I done to deserve this? With Dusty Springfield from the Pet Shop Boys, requested by Matt. Next, we've got the Love Shack from the B-52s for Paul Plastic Duck.

Seattle.

Love Shack, the B-52s for Paul Plastic Duck. The 80s, for me, they were probably some of the best years of my life. My kids were born in the 80s, 85 and 86. And all of this music just brings back all the memories of that time. Fantastic. Next, we've got Gangsters from The Specials for Matt.

House of Fun from Madness for Paul Plastic Duck. Next, it's Matt's request, The Edge of Heaven from Wham.

Wham, the edge of heaven. Well, I just asked the question what temperature's like where everybody is in the chat room. Tim Skyrack, it's 29 degrees where he is in the Netherlands, and expecting 31 tomorrow. Paul, who is down the south, I think, somewhere, and he said 32 degrees, and it's been about 28 here, and it's currently about 26. So it's still pretty warm here, and it's like 10 to 9. Oh, and Matt said it was 28 where he is, and it's currently 23. Forecast to drop tomorrow. I don't know. We've got a forecast for higher temperatures tomorrow in the northwest, so I'm looking forward to that. Next, we have got UB40 for Paul Plastic Duck and Red Red Wine.

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1: Red, red wine, UB44, Paul Plastic Duck. Next, we're going to have some True Blue from Madonna.

True Blue from Madonna. Next up, we've got a request from Matt, and it's Wages Day from Deacon Blue.

Judges Day from Deacon Blue for Matt. Next, we're going to have some Billie Jean from Michael Jackson.

Billie Jean, Michael Jackson. And next we've got a request from Paul Plastic Duck, and it's Dinosaur Rock, The Zipheads.

Dinosaur Rock, the Zip Heads. Yes. Next, we've got a request from Matt, which I'm sure was like thought of hearing that last track. Walk the Dinosaur from Was Not Was. Boom, boom, acca-lacca-lacca, boom, boom, boom, acca-lacca, boom, boom.

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1: Well, Paul Plastic Duck was shaking his feathers in the chat room there, with a little encouragement from Matt. Now, next we've got a request for Paul Plastic Duck, and it's In the Summertime from Mungo Jerry.

Mungo Jerry in the Summertime for Paul Plastic Duck. Right, next we're going to have some Bruce Springsteen, Born in the USA. And if anybody has something that we could play for Memorial Day for our friends across the pond, put it in the chat room or put it in the requester. It's going to play Bruce Springsteen, Born in the USA.

Born in the USA, Bruce Springsteen. Next, we've got a request from Paul Plastic Duck, and it's Nana with her 99 Red Balloons.

Nana and 99 Red Balloons. And next is another request for Paul Plastic Duck, and he wants Star Trekking from the firm.

Star Trekking from the firm for Paul Plastic Duck. Ah, dear me. Right, I'm confused. And it's like kind of, there's something going on with the system, I think. They're trying to confuse me. It's not difficult to do that. It's telling me that the next live show is tomorrow at 4 o'clock with a late afternoon show with George McDowell. But that's on Wednesday. Tomorrow's Tuesday, isn't it? Am I going crazy? And on the schedule is no live shows tomorrow at

Valerie, it's Steve Winwood. And Jules has messaged, I am reading it right, I'm not going crazy. Thanks, Jules. And next song is for Jules. And let's have a look. Where are we?

Long Hot Summer from Girls Aloud for Jules and Mrs. Jules, who've had a long bank holiday weekend with the family, the pets and the grandchildren. It's they're now letting the hair down. Sitting outside, I hope, having a glass of wine or something. I'm sure you'll be having a lovely, relaxing time. Now, I'm going to have a little bit of ABBA. And the winner takes it all.

The Winner Takes It All from ABBA. Next, Matt has sent in a request for Memorial Day. It's a song written for the 18 US veterans daily, or 6,300 annually that take their own lives. And it's Wrong Side of Heaven. And the song is from Five Finger Death Punch. Oh, my goodness. Right, here we go. Let's see what this is like. I've not heard this one.

Wrong Side of Heaven, Five Finger Death Punch. And Matt said that has been written from the perspective of a veteran suffering with PTSD. So, actually, quite like that. That was a contribution to Memorial Day for those who didn't return home. Next, we'll have some Edge of 17 from Stevie Nicks.

0: Edge of 17 from Stevie Nicks. Well, that's it from me this evening. And thank you all for being here. I really appreciate it. Everybody in the chat room, thanks for your requests and everything. Jules and Mrs. Jules, thank you for your request too. And hopefully I'll see you all again very soon. In fact, I will do. It'll be on Wednesday evening at 10 o'clock. So take care, everybody, and I'll see you all soon. Bye for now.
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0: That's the end of our live programs for tonight, here on A1 Radio. We hope you enjoyed them. If you did, don't forget to come back tomorrow for some more. And if you didn't like them, don't forget to come back tomorrow when someone else will be on.
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very good evening and welcome along to the Late Show here on A1 Radio. I'm Wexham Wolf and I'm here to keep you entertained all the way through until midnight tonight. Many, many thanks to Paula for the last show. Amazing as always. And I think she's on again on Wednesday. I think it's Wednesday. I could be wrong on that. 10 p.m. as far as my memory serves me correctly. Good evening to our chat room in there this evening. We have Christina. We have Paul Placid Duck. We have Papa Wolf. Michelle is there. Good evening to you. Cherry Baker, Skyrack, Matt, Grieve Groover, myself, Paula, and A1 John. When you come down and join us, it's a1radio.co.uk. Click on that chat button. All you need is that email and password. As simple as that. We might have noticed from our chat room this evening that tonight's theme is rock. So the requester is open. Get it filled up. You can have whatever you want. If you want to find some cheesy rock, you can do. I've been struggling, not going to lie. But anyway, my first song goes over to 1987. Now I know there's a certain few people in the chat room that's going to like this one. Here's Aerosmith with Dude Looks Like a Lady.

from 1983 with That's All. And before that one, we have some Aerosmith with Dude Looks Like a Lady from 1987. I say good evening to Teach Courage, who's joined us in the chat room. Good evening to you. And the requester has exploded. Excuse me. No. You're not supposed to do that, phone. Sorry about that. Phone has a complete mind of its own this evening. Right, going into the requester for the very first time. And the song choice comes from Paul Placid Duck. Looks like we're going to have some more Aerosmith. And this one is Let the Music Do the Talking. Hopefully my phone will stay quiet.

some more Aerosmith for Paul Plastic Dog this time with Let the Music Do the Talking. Love it, love it, love it. Now, I'm schoolboy era, even though I'm not a boy, but, you know, but presenter era is you must always mute your phone before the show starts. Did I do that? No. Staying with the requests, the next song choice comes from Matt. Now, I do have some Bon Jovi on my playlist, so I'm going to do them back to back. He's asked for Wanted Dead or Alive. I love this tune. Love it, love it, love it.

John Bon Jovi there from 1990 with Blaze of Glory, and before that one was Wanted Dead or Alive by Bon Jovi for Matt. Good evening to Calico, who's joined us in the chat room. Hope you are well. Staying with the request, who's up next? I'm pretty sure it's Paula. Yes, it is Paula. Off to the year 1972 for this one. Here's some Black Sabbath with Changes.

Black Sabbath there for Paula, but the late great legend that is Ozzy Osbourne. I still can't believe he's gone, you know. It's one of those people that you just... Yes, they leave a massive mark on this world and you cannot believe that they are no longer here. But, yeah. Mr. Wolf, I've just seen the request you got... I like it, like it, like it, like it. Staying with the requests, we got one coming up now for A1 John. So forwarding 7 years to 1979, here's The Knack with My Sharona.

Great stuff, A1 John. Thank you very much for that one. That's The Knack with My Sharona. And can you just imagine A1 John cruising down the streets in his Ford Escort Mark IV XR3i with the soft top? You know, he got that down, one arm on the side of the door, you know, shades on, cruising his way. Yeah, I can just picture it. Picture it now. Staying with the requester, we are going to give the next one is for Calico. But before that, good evening to Elite. Hello, hello. Yes, the next request is for Calico. Here is some AC/DC, and it's called Rock and Roll Ain't Noise Pollution. I completely agree. Can I play it? Thank you.

Great stuff. Thank you very much for that one. Calico, some AC/DC, rock and roll ain't noise pollution. Correct. Absolutely correct. Good evening to Red, who's joined us in the chat room. I have closed Bet Red, and the winner this evening is none other than our very own Calico. Thank you. Congratulations to you. 22.35 as you came in at 22.38. Yeah. So I don't know what you win. You'll have to find out from Skyrack to see what your prize choices are this evening. Because I have no idea. Stay with a request. Teach Courage. This one's for you. And you might have thought, you know, that a teacher wouldn't request something with explicit lyrics in it, wouldn't you? You would think. No, she hasn't. She's definitely got something with explicit lyrics. She's asked for some Young Blood, and I Think I'm Okay.

0: making the money.
1: So it's been nice knowing you. It's been a great 8 years here at A1 Radio, presenting and entertaining you all. I've had so much fun. I know I'm going to be away for a week, but I'm probably going to receive my P45 within that time. And Teach, fancy being a presenter? Yeah? No? Oh, okay then. So it's over to you lot to fill the slots on a Saturday and a Monday. There you go. We say good evening to, well, good night to Skyrack, who's going to have a cheeky tipple and then get himself off to bed. I hope you recover very, very quickly. I know you said that you're not in pain anything anymore, but, you know, just rest. Rest. Teachers, now you'll have to play more time to play with us. No, I still won't. No, I won't. Because, no. But anyway, if anyone would like to be a presenter here at A1 Radio, you got a couple of show slots to fill in. But anyway, I'm going to, I digress. Back into the requester I go. The next song choice comes from Mr. Wolf. Now, do I play his first choice or do I play his second choice? Oh, the rules that be state that I should play his first choice. Here's the Scorpions with Wind of Change.

0: Great request, that one. Scorpions with Wind of Change from Mr. Wolf, and say goodnight to A1 John, who's leaving us out of the chat room. But don't forget, you can catch John on air tomorrow evening at 8 p.m. with Tuesday Night Live through till 10. If you haven't listened to a show from John, why not? Where have you been? What rock have you been hiding underneath? And it's about time you did. So tomorrow evening, 8 p.m. UK time, Tuesday Night Live with the legend that is John Hunter. Right, staying with the request. Now, this next song choice comes from Mr. Papa Wolf, actually. Not Mr. Wolf, Papa Wolf. Number one hit for this little band. I'm just going to play this song. You might have known about them. They're called Queen. You've heard of them?
1: Is this the real
0: I think you have.

Queen there for you, back from 1975 and 1991, got to number one here in the UK on both years, spending a total of 14 weeks at the top spot with Bohemian Rhapsody. Requested this evening by Papa Wolf. Thank you very much for that one. Paula says, good night, everyone. Off to bed. Hopefully I'll catch you again soon. Yes, yes, yes. She is on air. Let me just have a quick check. Yes, you can catch Paula at 10 p.m. Wednesday evening with the Late Spin. Now it's marked as new. Is that your permanent show slot, Paula? I wonder if it is. I wonder. Right, so that brings us up to the top of the hour at 11 p.m. And you know what happens at 11 p.m. We have your cheesy tunes. Now, I do have one lined up for myself. The only thing I could think of that has the word rock in the title that came to mind. And Mr. Wolf is going to laugh when he hears it. And the next one after that would be coming from Red. Yeah, so if you want to figure out what Red might have asked for, have a look in the requester. And the third one might just complement it. You'll see what I mean in a few minutes. But your first cheesy tune comes from George Formby with My Little Stick of Blackpool Rock.

There we go. Hardly a rock song. I know what you're thinking, but there's some George Formby for you. And a text message just come in from Paula just to confirm that she is on air every single Wednesday at 10 p.m. in a brand new show, permanent. And the name of the show is The Late Spin. Yeah, I can't wait. I will be tuning in, definitely. Definite, Paula. I'll be there with bells on. Maybe not bells, but, you know, I'll be there. Right, so the next song choice from your 11 p.m. cheesy tunes comes from Red. Now, she says, our Euro tune. I know, we only got 1 point, didn't we? Did we deserve more? Not really.

scoring a total of 1 point at the Eurovision Song Contest for 2026. Here in the UK, that was Look Mum No Computer for Red. Now, the winner, the winning country this year was Bulgaria, and I'm going to play their song as a third and final cheesy tune for this evening. Why not? Here's Dara and Bangaranga. I didn't like it on the night, but it's growing on me.

Dara there with Bangaranga. That was for the Eurovision Song Contest winner. Did you like it? I didn't. Like I said, I didn't on the night, but it's one of those that grows on you. Yeah, sometimes like a wart, but yeah. Say goodnight to Matt, who's off to bed, but he says he's still tuned in and listening. That's good. Shall we get on with some more rock tunes? Some classic rock, I think, now. Back to the year 1977. I'm going to go back into the requester after some Status Quo.

Status quo there from 1977, rocking all over the world. We're going to go into the requester. The next song choice comes from Elite Digger. Here is some Nickelback, and this is Figured You Out. You'd never figure me out.

Some Nickelback there for Elite Digger with Figured You Out. Opening line, I like your pants around your feet. Have no idea what they're talking about because I'm quite naive and innocent. I have no idea at all. If someone could enlighten me what that means, I'd be much appreciative. Sticking with it. Good evening to Frosted Owl, who's joined us in the chat room. And she's been straight into the requester. And you know what? It's straight on the air. Here's Shine Down with Sound of Madness. I think she might be giving me a hint or two there. I don't know. Could be.

Shine Down there and Sound of Madness. That was for Frosted Owl. And I'm still talking about the previous song in the chat room. Pants Round Feet could also be used as a hair tie. Yep, I have no idea. No idea. Completely lost me. And yeah, Poor Plastic Duck is also just as innocent as I am. Absolutely. Not going to listen to anything, any other opinions on that. We are both innocent. Innocent. Definitely. The next song choice comes from said Poor Plastic Duck. Now, are we going to calm things down a little bit? Because we are about, you know, approaching 11:30 here in the UK. Nah, we're not going to calm things down. Here's some Frank Carter and the Rattlesnakes with Fangs.

0: Frank Carter and the Rattlesnakes there with Fangs. That was for poor Plastic Duck. And say goodnight to Skyrag, who's off to bed. Rest, rest, rest, rest, and more rest. If you don't, I'll be over there to tell you off. So you have been warned, Tim. Frosted Owl says, yum, I love rattlesnakes. They are yummy. Lol. Okay, right. Poor Plastic Duck, I would ask for I Hate You, but you might get sacked, Wexy. Well, I mean, teacher's already pushed the boundary on that one tonight, so I think that that ship has well and truly sailed, don't you think? I don't think I can get into any more trouble if I tried. But anyway, I'm just realising, you know, we've got been 90 minutes into tonight's show and we haven't played any Meatloaf. I know what you're thinking. Wexy, what are you doing with tonight's show? I know. Shall we right that wrong? Yeah, let's do that right now.
1: On a hot summer night, would you offer your throat to the wolf with the red roses?
0: Not advisable.
2: Will he offer me his mouth?
1: Yes.
2: Will he offer me his teeth?
1: Yes.
2: Will he offer me his jaws?
1: Yes.
2: Will he offer me his hunger?
1: Yes.
2: Again? Will he offer me his hunger?
1: Yes.
2: And will he starve without me?
1: Yes.
2: Then does he love me?
1: Yes.
2: Yes.
1: On a hot summer night, would you offer your throat to the wolf with the red roses?
2: Yes.
1: I bet you say that to all the boys.

There, we've righted that wrong this evening. There's some meatloaf for you with You Took the Words Right Out of My Mouth. Now it's time to take you through the next day or so here on your amazing A1 Radio. So after me, if you cannot sleep this evening, you've got Alan Henry all the way through until 4 a.m. And then your evening programmes tomorrow are as follows. 6 through to 8 p.m. is the Adam Pumphrey Show. Following on from him is

on that Wednesday evening. I'll be next on air with you on the 30th of May, I believe, which is a Saturday, because I'm going to be at sunny Blackpool. I'm hoping that the weather is going to be really, really nice. And so that is your next day or so here on A1 Radio. So say good night, to Paul Placid Duck, who's off to bed, and he's just put in a request. Hold on a second. Hold on a cotton picking minute. He's putting in some more of Frank Carter and the Rattlesnakes. I'll see what I can do. I can't promise anything. But the next request goes over to Mr. Wolf, I believe, coming from the Bad album. Here's Michael Jackson from 1988 with Dirty Diana.

from 1988. That was Michael Jackson there for Mr. Wolf with Dirty Diana. And Calico said he'd never heard that one before. So there you go, something new for you. And a little fun fact, did you know that Dirty Diana was removed from Michael Jackson's 1988 tour at Wembley Stadium because Princess Diana was in attendance watching the concert. She wanted to go to the concert, so he removed that song from the set list so it didn't insult her. So there you go. It's a fun fact. Didn't know that, did you? And I'd like to say that Thriller, number one selling album, is in the UK album charts. It's sitting at number 5, I believe. I know. Great stuff, great stuff. Two fun facts that you never knew. And your Monday evening is going to be all the better now that you know it. Or not, as the case may be. Right, we're going to slow things down just a little bit. This was requested by Matt 94 minutes ago. So if you are still listening, Matt, my apologies to you, sir. Here is some Boston with More Than a Feeling.

requested by Matt this evening. That was Boston from 1977 with More Than a Feeling, getting the highest position, number 22 here in the UK on the UK charts. You didn't know that, did you? Yeah, you did. You probably did. I don't know. But next up from the requester is for Teach Courage. I'm a little bit curious and a little bit scared. And I've got reason to be scared of when Teach requests songs, because sometimes they have naughty words in it. But this one isn't marked as so. Sax Boy Billy is the name of the artist.

Sax Boy Billy there with yes, for Teach Courage, and apparently it's a booty bopper. So he translated that into the UK to shake your bottom to. Yes, Calico says booty bopping must mean something different in Colorado. Calico, I wouldn't question it. I really wouldn't, just in case, you know. But it seems as if my playout system is throwing a little bit of a wobbler. It won't let me search for any more of your lovely requests, but hopefully it's going to let me play this one from Tom Petty. Fingers crossed. Oh, it is. Good.

Tom Petty there, and the Heartbreakers, of course, with American Girl. We've got about just under 7 minutes left of the show. I'm going to squeeze in this last, well, almost last song. So I'll be back to say my goodbyes after some Joan Jett and the Blackhearts.

Joan Jett and the Blackhearts there with I Love Rock and Roll. And that's literally me now, all out of time. Many, many thanks to all of you who have tuned in and requested. I hope you've enjoyed the show as much as I have enjoyed presenting it. I'm next on air with you on the 30th of May at 10 o'clock for the late show. All the left of me to say is that I've been a Wexham Wolf. You indeed have been those amazing A1 listeners. Good night, God bless, and I'll leave you all this evening with some ZZ Top.

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